spell. Love never changes, you know, people change, you know. Love never change. Love is universality. Love is going to express itself as a form of forgiveness and compassion, you know, for each other, you know.

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1: 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And in the end, oh no, you're not my girl. You know, we're just like hanging out, aren't we?

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really kind of hot. 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Did he just order a shot? I like it. The pub's always been a winner. Good date spot. Well picked by me. Oh wait, it wasn't Barcelona. It was Paris. I fucking knew it was Paris. I do love Paris.

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And right now, there's no difference. 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I can feel it in the air.